0: Start your day with Morning Special. Now it's time for today's idiom. 자, 오늘의 idiom을 살펴볼 텐데요. Shane, what is it?
1: Today's idiom is you can't teach an old dog new tricks.
0: 이번 idiom은 you can't teach an old dog new tricks. 세 살 버릇 여든 간다라는 뜻인데요. 오늘의 dialogue를 통해서 먼저 소개해드리겠습니다. Today we're both college professors or university professors, and we meet at the sort of lounge area. 수업 들어가기 전에 라운지에서 만난 두 대학 교수의 대화가 되겠습니다. Let's have a listen. Idiom package. You can't teach an old dog new tricks. Good morning, Professor Ham. It's good to see you. How was your weekend? Did you do anything fun?
2: Good morning to you, Professor Choi. It was quiet, thank you. I went for a long walk in the park and finished a book. How about you? Did you go to that new Italian restaurant?
0: Oh, I did. The pasta was excellent. Thank you for the recommendation. It was a great Saturday, but started feeling stressed yesterday about the busy week ahead. Oh, we have so much to do.
2: I know exactly what you mean. I spent my Sunday evening reviewing the documents for the three major seminars we have scheduled.
0: Well, that schedule is very intense, I must say. They're expecting 100% attendance. The technical difficulty is quite high. And I'm worried that some people might find the topic confusing.
2: I agree. The follow-up requirements are also very demanding. Everyone has to show they understand the topic and its practical approaches.
0: It sounds like a massive challenge. These seminars are so high level. It's the kind of thing you'd expect for top-tier computer science students who want to be experts.
2: Exactly. I was looking at the syllabus and thinking, this is a lot of pressure for 1 week. But then I realized the students aren't the ones taking the classes.
0: I know. The seminars are for the faculty. For us. We're the ones who have to sit in those chairs and learn how to talk to our computers.

0: Well, it was about time. Learning how I can use AI in everyday tasks and even use voice commands to prepare complex materials in advance is like a birthday wish come true.
1: Me too. I can only ask so many questions to my students before sounding too ignorant about the topic.
0: Yes, I saw you in the lounge earlier. You were yelling at your phone just to check the weather. You looked like you were having a fight with a robot or something.
1: I know. I said, give me the weather forecast, and then it started playing a podcast about gardening. Oh no.
0: What is it?
1: I just remembered. I have to change my syllabus for history too. Oh, should I call my TA and ask him to fix it?
0: Don't bother the kid, Sue. Do it yourself with MorseGPT. What changes do you need to make?
1: The first report should change from 15% to 10% of the final score, and I want to add a group presentation worth 5%.
0: Here, give me your phone. Okay, let's see. Update history to syllabus. So the first report is 10% instead of 15%, and add a new group presentation worth 5%, and voila!
1: Oh, that's incredible. It changed the whole table instantly.
0: Now you only need to group email it.
1: You know what? I'm so impressed.
0: You see? You can teach an old dog new tricks after all.
1: Well, let's definitely learn as many new tricks this week as possible then. Right.
0: I'm now realizing that when you type on a phone, it doesn't sound like a computer keyboard. I guess it makes no noise, but it said typing here. Anyways.
1: I think they were using a laptop computer.
0: Oh, was
1: maybe?
0: It a laptop? Okay.
1: I don't know. It doesn't.
0: It's whatever we want to
1: be. Yes, so. Exactly. Okay. All right. Let's have a look at You Can't Teach an Old Dog New Tricks.
0: Yeah. It's

0: 여기 갑자기 왜 트랙이 나왔을까요?
1: Yeah, do you think, oh, where are we driving? Like, are we taking a train?
0: Right.
1: So here, track is basically program. You can think of it as a program, mm-hmm. a course, a way. So here, the DTV offers maybe a couple of tracks, mm-hmm. a couple of ways you can stay.
0: Oh.
1: One of it is the, you know, Muay Thai
0: right.
1: or cooking class.
0: Mm-hmm.
1: Another track mm-hmm. is a digital nomad
0: okay.
1: track. So that's how it's being used.
0: Ah.
1: It's saying those on the soft power track, those who are wanting this soft power, you know, DTV mm-hmm. visa does this.
0: 아, mm. 그럼 무슨 뭐 철도에 뭐 철로 뭐 이런 게 아니라 여기서는 과정이라든가 mm. 그런 뭐 분야 쪽이라든가 이런 것을 의미하겠네요. Track.
1: Right. Mm-hmm.
0: Right. Part 2 다시 들을게요.
1: For many visitors, the visa offers a chance to stay longer in Thailand where the cost of living is cheaper than home. For Thailand, it is yet another way to attract tourists. Among the conditions of the DTV, applicants must pay a fee of about 13,000 baht, about $400, and have at least 500,000 baht, about $15,000 in savings, while those on the soft power track must prove that they will take lessons for at least 6 months.
0: All right, 노래 듣고 오겠습니다.
1: All right, let's go ahead and listen to Aretha Franklin's Respect.

0: We have a great message from Jessie Park name. She says, evening special, boom! It was a game changer. Oh, our listeners are geniuses.
1: 눈물이 날려 흐릅니다. 감사합니다. All right, that's our show for today. Thank you guys for staying with us for the past 2 hours. And 크쌤, 오늘도 너무 수고 많으셨습니다.
0: Oh, likewise, Mayu-sam. Yes. Okay, we'll be back tomorrow, of course, but we're going to leave you with a song. That is a very special song by mm-hmm. Eric Clapton. It's Wonderful Tonight.
1: Ooh. 자, 저희는 내일 저녁 5시에 다시 찾아뵙겠습니다. 지금까지 EBS FM Evening Special 마스터 유진이었고요.
0: And I've been Kristen Cho.
1: Have a very, very special evening, you guys.
0: Be safe, and we'll see you tomorrow. Bye-bye.
1: Bye.

0: 영어 회화 Level 3 Power English.
1: Welcome to the show, everybody.
0: Hello, everyone. I'm Kristen Cho.
1: And I'm Cameron Word.
0: Thank you so much for joining us. Hope you all had a great weekend. It's a brand new week here at Power English. And Cameron, you had a good weekend?
1: I did. It's warm. It's great.
0: The weather is really nice.
1: It's true.
0: What a difference it makes. It just makes me, so all winter, I did not walk in the morning. It was too dark.
1: Yeah.
0: Now I'm like, as soon as I get up, I'm out that door. It's really nice.
1: That's great. Mm-hmm. Yeah. Mm-hmm. Get that sunshine right from the morning. Mm-hmm. Wake up feeling great.
0: Mm-hmm.
1: You know, my apartment, I guess I say apartment. I live in a villa.

0: is the difference. Okay. If you leave something out, what are you doing?
1: You are not adding it. So with food, for example, you're not putting something into the food.
0: Okay. If you play it safe,
1: you're not going to try something risky or new. You're just going to have the regular basic thing you know works.
0: Okay. And we just talked about doggy bag. Let's go ahead and listen to our power dialogue.
2: I'm considering the chicken soup and the house salad, but could you leave the croutons out of the salad?
3: Sure thing. Would you like to add any extra toppings on the salad?
2: No, I think I'll play it safe today and keep it simple. I've had a long day.
3: That makes sense. Soup and salad are always a good choice.
2: If I don't finish everything, could you put it in a doggy bag for me?
3: Of course. I'll bring to-go containers when you're done.
0: Please join us on page 56. You can see the power dialogue there. Let's begin. Cecilia says, I'm considering the chicken soup and the house salad, but could you leave the croutons out of the salad? Okay. I love the croutons.
1: They're the best part.
0: Okay. What, by the way, C-R-O-U-T-O-N-S, what are croutons?
1: Old bread. Essentially.
0: Yeah.
1: So traditionally, how you made a crouton is the bread, you know how like old rice you turn into bokkeumbap?
0: Yeah.
1: Fried rice?
0: All right.
1: So old bread you can make into certain things. And one of them is put it in the oven with seasoning on it and make it extra hard and crunchy.
0: And crispy, yeah.
1: And crispy.
0: Right.
1: And put it on salads, put it into soups.
0: That's a crouton.
1: That's a crouton.
0: Okay. Yeah. But Cecilia says, leave the croutons out of the salad. So apparently she doesn't like the croutons.
1: She doesn't want it either for flavor or diet.
0: Okay.
1: Yeah.
0: Leave out.
1: Leave out means, in this case, to not put in, not to include. So you can leave a person out. Maybe you're playing a baseball game. And you don't let one of the kids play.
0: Oh.
1: Leave that kid out.
0: Yeah.
1: Not a good thing.
0: Not
1: right?
0: a good thing, but.
1: That's a sad story, but it does happen.
0: Yes.
1: With food, if you leave an ingredient out, you're not adding it. So leave sugar out. Not put sugar in.
0: Yeah.
1: Or I'm sure this would be a horror story for you.
0: What?
1: Leave the butter out.
0: Oh, no.
1: Kristen never leaves the butter out.
0: I add double, triple the butter.
1: Or this one, leave the garlic out.
0: Yes.
1: I cannot understand that.
0: I don't know. I don't agree.
1: I have to add double, triple garlic.
0: That's right. Yeah. That's right. Okay. So then waiter says, sure thing. Would you like to add any extra toppings on the salad? I like his response. Sure thing. And we know what sure is. Sure. But why is it sure thing?
1: So this is another way of saying, of course, especially when you are receiving a request. You're saying, yeah, okay, I'll do that. Sure thing. Don't worry, I will do it.
0: Yeah. I do feel like instead of saying sure, if you say sure thing, it makes it even more sure.
1: Yeah.
0: Like, it emphasizes, like, okay, yeah, sure thing.
1: Right, sure thing.
0: Sure
1: I will definitely do it.
0: Mm. What does Cecilia say?
1: No, I think I'll play it safe today and keep it simple. I've had a long day.
0: Okay, no more extra toppings. She wants to play it safe today and keep it simple. Play it safe.
1: She doesn't want to do something crazy. She doesn't want to do something new. She doesn't want to take a risk. She wants to know what is reliable.
0: Predictable.
1: Predictable. She knows what she's going to get. She's going to play it safe.
0: Okay. Now, we use this in this food context, but we often use this in other areas, don't we?
1: Yeah.
0: Yeah. Like, how do we play it safe?
1: Let's say maybe you want to start a business, but you decide, no, I will continue to work and not quit my job. I'm going to play it safe.
0: Okay.
1: You don't want to take the risk quitting your job, starting a business that might fail. Then you get debt. Then you go into bankruptcy.
0: Oh, wow.
1: Then you have tax problems.
0: Okay. Oh, we get the idea.
1: You don't want to take that risk. You're going to play it safe.
0: One very common example is when you're going somewhere and you have to be there at a certain time. And if you want to play it safe, like, it'll take 30 minutes to get there. But to play it safe, you leave an hour earlier or like a half hour or you know, 2 hours.

0: Or it's early, whatever it is, because maybe you think there's traffic.
1: Yeah. Or
0: Especially at
1: maybe,
0: the airport.
1: yeah, you can also play it safe with fashion.
0: Yes.
1: You're not going to wear the bright colors
0: Yeah.
1: and the crazy design.
0: For the interview.
1: Yeah.
0: Yeah.
1: She's going to wear black.
0: Yeah, that's always safe.
1: I'm playing it safe with
0: Yes.
1: black. Yeah.
0: Waiter says, that makes sense. Soup and salad are always a good choice. And Cecilia?
1: If I don't finish everything, could you put it in a doggy bag for me?
0: Okay, so could you put it in a doggy bag? Doggy bag. Ruff, ruff.
1: Yeah, so this does come from giving the food to your dog. Most people don't do that anymore because, of course, human food isn't so great for dogs.
0: Yeah,
1: But we
0: right.
1: still have the phrase a doggy bag to talk about packaging up your food that you couldn't eat at the restaurant.
0: Yeah. And I think this is really important to know if you ever do go to the States. The food portions are so big.
1: Giant.
0: They're for like three people.
1: Yeah.
0: So I almost always ask for a doggy bag.
1: Yeah.
0: Always.
1: It's kind of the waiter may ask you,
0: Do you need a doggy
1: do you need a
0: bag?
1: doggy bag?
0: Yeah, that's
1: Yeah. They
0: right.
1: may not say doggy bag. You can also just say box as well.
0: Yeah.
1: Can you get a, do you need a
0: Do you need
1: box?
0: a box? Yeah, that's right. And waiter says, of course, I'll bring to-go containers when you're done. Okay, here we have that word to-go, but it's to-go containers.
1: Yes. So in Korean, I know sometimes you'll hear like takeout-jan,
0: Yeah.
1: right? You often hear takeout, which is an English word, but when you're sticking this word in front of other things, like a container,
0: Yeah.
1: cup,
0: Yeah.
1: we're usually going to say a to-go container, a to-go cup.
0: Not takeout.
1: It's not as commonly used.
0: Okay.
1: Yeah, so a to-go container in this case is either the styrofoam, cardboard,
0: Yeah.
1: plastic.
0: Paper.
1: Yeah, those
0: Yeah,
1: paper
0: the
1: things
0: boxes.
1: you're putting the food into so you can take it home.
0: Right. So the idea of takeout is that you are originally going to have to take it out. Like you're not eating there.
1: Yeah.
0: So anytime you're there and you need to wrap something up and take it, we would use the word to go.
1: Most often,
0: Most
1: yes.
0: often. Okay, let's go ahead and listen to that one more time.
2: I'm considering the chicken soup and the house salad, but could you leave the croutons out of the salad?
3: Sure thing. Would you like to add any extra toppings on the salad?
2: No, I think I'll play it safe today and keep it simple. I've had a long day.
3: That makes sense. Soup and salad are always a good choice.
2: If I don't finish everything, could you put it in a doggy bag for me?
3: Of course. I'll bring to-go containers when you're done.
0: It's time for Power Note. Let's turn to pages 58 and 59, and let's see some example sentences. So, to leave something out means to not include in a particular item or ingredient or a group, whatever it may be. Does this salad have nuts in it?
1: It does, but we can leave them out.
0: Yeah, we can take them out.
1: Yeah.
0: Okay. She left out the details to keep it simple. Ah, that's a good way to use that.
1: Like a story. Sometimes a story can get really complicated
0: Yeah.
1: if you have too many details.
0: That's
1: Yeah.
0: right. So, and sometimes I can imagine someone telling a story, giving a very general story, and leaving out all the important, juicy details.
1: Yeah.
0: Yeah, you want all the details. Okay.
1: Yes. So this leaving something out, it can be on purpose or by accident.
0: Okay, so what do you mean by accident?
1: So if maybe you're writing a book and you leave the first chapter out
0: Oh.
1: on accident.
0: Oh, dear.
1: You know how sometimes, like in the printing stage, they forget to print something? Oh, we left it out. Oh, we forgot to add it to whatever we were trying to make.
0: Yeah.
1: It doesn't have to be on purpose that you're leaving it out. It can be you forgot to add it that you're leaving it out.
0: Okay. So sometimes we do it on purpose. We purposely leave something out. And then sometimes we just forget.
1: Yeah.
0: And we leave something out. Okay.
1: You can also leave out the milk. This is a slightly different meaning,
0: I know.
1: but you know sometimes how whenever you forget to put something back in the refrigerator,
0: Yes.
1: that needs to go in the
0: That's
1: refrigerator?
0: right.
1: Milk, yogurt.
0: And then it's next morning and you're like,
1: Ugh. It smells
0: oh, no.
1: bad. It's gone bad.
0: Yeah.
1: Yeah.
0: Okay.

0: So it's good to play it safe, you know, not always maybe, but maybe, you know, most of the time. And play it safe means to be very cautious, to be careful, and to keep it low risk. Want to try the spicy dish?
1: I'll play it safe and get the soup.
0: Okay, so in this context, when you're ordering food or eating food and you want to play it safe, it means maybe you don't want a stomach ache from the spiciness?
1: Possibly, yeah. Mm-hmm. So this person, maybe if they eat a lot of spicy food, their stomach hurts. Mm-hmm. Maybe they just can't eat it. And so they're afraid if they order something spicy, they will have to, you know, just not eat because it's too spicy for them.
0: Right.
1: Yeah.
0: Okay. So play it safe.
1: Play it safe.
0: And it's true. I think this is especially true. Remember last month we talked about trying new cuisines?
1: Yes.
0: Sometimes you don't know. So you want to play it safe. You don't want a stomach ache.
1: Yeah.
0: She played it safe and went home when she felt sick.
1: Yeah. Sometimes you think, oh, maybe I can power through, we say, just endure, don't kind of ignore the sickness and maybe I'll get better. But then sometimes you're like, no, I think I just need to go home.
0: Yeah.
1: Get some rest, play it safe.
0: Right. And when you're traveling too, you know, you want to do so many things in one day. But what could happen is that you do too much and then you get sick, or maybe you just feel like your legs are hurting.
1: Yeah.
0: Yeah. Mm. That's not good either. So you want to play it safe and just go to a few places per day.
1: Right. Mm-hmm. Don't risk it.
0: Don't risk it.
1: Things like hiking. Sometimes you think, should we try the really hard course?
0: Yeah.
1: Ah, no, let's play it safe. Mm-hmm. We might be fine, but it's better not to risk anything.
0: Yeah. Mm-hmm. I think this is really true when you go on certain tours, not tours, but adventures.
1: Yeah.
0: And you're like, oh, I think I want to play it safe. I don't want to go to the advanced section.
1: Yeah. Yeah. Or like singers can play it safe.
0: What do you mean?
1: Like, let's say, you know, a singer has like that high note.
0: Yeah.
1: And then sometimes they can go even higher, like an option.
0: Yeah.
1: Sometimes it's best to play it safe and not go too high.
0: Right.
1: Stay at the original melody. Stay at the original key.
0: That's right. Yeah. That's a very good example. Uh-huh. Okay. A doggy bag is a bag used for packaging your leftover food at a restaurant. Okay. And you're going to take it home. Are you finished with your meal?
1: It's too much. Can you put it in a doggy bag?
0: Mm-hmm. She asked the waiter to put her salad in a doggy bag.
1: I don't know about salad.
0: Yeah. I've seen people, I have, though, taken salad in a doggy bag because it was so wasteful. It was so good and so akao to throw away.
1: But gosh, a salad or like fish, like raw fish.
0: Nah, that's not recommended.
1: Can you imagine?
0: Yeah. Like a sandwich, soup, those sort of things, I think it would be good items to put in a doggy bag.
1: Yeah.
0: Yeah. How are the portions in Arkansas, by the way? Are they just as big as L.A.?
1: Oh, yeah.
0: Oh, yeah.
1: For sure. They're giant.
0: They're giant.
1: Yeah.
0: But I would say the biggest portions are in Texas.
1: That's true. Where my sister lives.
0: Yes.
1: Yeah.
0: It's huge.
1: So there are a lot of places that will give you bread at the beginning of your meal.
0: Right.
1: And they will ask you when you leave if you want bread to go. Like they'll give you extra bread to go home.
0: Yeah, yeah.
1: And drinks, like sodas.
0: Really? They're nice.
1: Oh, you want a to-go soda? And they'll like give you extra soda.
0: What?
1: To leave the restaurant.
0: Oh, okay. This is good to know.
1: Yeah.
0: So always, okay. Have another meal.
1: Yeah, yeah.
0: Okay. At home. Power pattern today is sure thing, which is really like, of course, like no problem. I'd be happy to. Sure thing. I'll be right back with your dessert.
1: Mm-hmm. Sure thing. We have clothes in sizes extra, extra small to extra, extra large.
0: Yeah. I love it when people say sure thing.
1: Sure thing.
0: Yeah.
1: Yeah.
0: It just makes you feel like they're happy to help.
1: You can trust them.
0: Yes.
1: They got your back.
0: Sure thing.
1: Yeah.
0: All right. Power vocab is to-go container. And so we've talked a little bit about slight difference between to-go and takeout. Do check out the definition on page 60. And stop by Audio Ohakdang. Pay a very small monthly fee and have access to all this wonderful programming on

0: 조금 생소한 표현일 수도 있습니다. Help us out a little bit.
1: Yeah, in lockstep means to be doing something at the same time, at the same rate. So imagine you're stepping together, holding someone's hand. Left foot, right foot, left foot, right foot, exactly the same time.
0: 아, 뭐 한 발자국 나가는 걸 step이라고 본다면 그게 lock, 잠겨 있는 거네요.
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0: 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Well, exports increased during the year. 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
1: That's what it says next, right? Preventing any meaningful reduction in the overall trade shortfall. So shortfall, just like deficit, means you know, you're not making the certain figure, the certain number that you need to.
0: 그렇죠. 아까 deficit하고 뭐 거의 같은 뜻으로 봤다고 봐야 되는데 마지막으로 이제 무역적자를 다르게 표현하는 부분이죠. 그래서 전반적인 trade shortfall, 무역적자 폭이 유의미하게 감소하는 것을 가로막았다라는 얘기입니다. 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
1: Yeah, to stop something from happening in that way. One more time with the final sentence. While exports increased during the year, imports also rose in lockstep, preventing any meaningful reduction in the overall trade shortfall. We're going to listen to parts 1, 2, and 3 in one big go. Pay attention, fill in for the blanks on page 66 while you listen, and the page before you can find some multiple choice comprehension questions.
2: 2025. U.S. trade deficit remains largely unchanged in 2025.
3: The United States recorded a trade deficit of about $901 billion in 2025, showing little change despite aggressive tariff policies introduced by President Trump. According to the Commerce Department, the imbalance between imports and exports remained nearly the same as the previous year. The figures suggest that trade restrictions alone had limited impact on reducing the country's long-standing gap in global commerce. Throughout the year, businesses responded to tariff announcements by accelerating imports before higher duties took effect. This uptick occurred early in the year as companies attempted to secure goods before potential price increases. Later months saw some easing in the imbalance, although the annual deficit still remained substantial. Trade patterns also revealed significant gaps with several major partners. The largest goods deficits were recorded with the European Union, China, and Mexico, reflecting the scale of U.S. imports from those economies. While exports increased during the year, imports also rose in lockstep, preventing any meaningful reduction in the overall trade shortfall.
0: Okay, well, I guess that's all the time we have for today, everyone. Thank you so much for joining us. We'll see you again tomorrow.
1: Great job, everybody. Goodbye. 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

0: 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But we talked every day.
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1: Sometimes we say at times. Dinner was at times short.
0: 때때로 그럴 때때로. 수 있었다.
1: So you can say sometimes or at times. It's a little bit level up, but you can use both in the same situation.
0: 그러면 해볼게요. Okay. Dinner was at times short. 이렇게.

0: you remember about your mom?
1: She always made sure we ate together.
0: Even when she was busy?
1: Yeah, dinner was sometimes short, but we talked.
2: 그리고 저녁 8시, 오픈합니다.
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0: 영어 회화 Level 3 Power English.
1: Welcome to the show, everybody.
0: Hi, everyone. I'm Kristen Cho.
1: And I'm Cameron Word.
0: Thanks for returning to us. It is Tuesday, and we're traveling.
1: We are indeed.
0: Mm-hmm.
1: Yeah.
0: And I do feel, considering the times that we're living in, that a lot of people are maybe choosing the budget option rather than luxury.
1: Yeah.
0: Yeah. Because our title this month is, Should We Choose Budget or Luxury? Let's do the math.
1: Mm-hmm.
0: Mm-hmm.
1: I think it depends on what... Okay, let's be honest.
0: Okay, let's be honest.
1: Luxury is great,
0: uh-huh.
1: But I don't know if you need to travel to get the luxury.
0: Mm.
1: Like if you wanted, I think, get the luxury in your home country.
0: Mm.
1: If you really need that.
0: Yeah.
1: And when you travel, maybe, I think the budget is the better option.
0: I agree. And by going budget, you have a little bit more flexibility to do, or a little bit more money to do a lot of things.
1: Yeah.
0: Instead of spending so much on luxurious things.
1: I don't know.
0: But that's just our opinion.
1: Yeah,
0: I
1: maybe.
0: Mean, if you've got a lot of money and maybe your health for some reason, you know, you can't move around so much, you need to rest and take it easy. Well, then that's your option. But I think for both of us, maybe we would go for the budget.
1: Okay. For sure.
0: Now, when we say let's do the math, this is interesting because we're no longer in school.
1: No, we are
0: not. We are not taking math class, but we do use this word. Let's do the math. I did the math. Like, what are you saying?
1: You are making calculations because you need to make a decision,
0: mm.
1: or you need to analyze something mm. that has numbers with it.
0: Yeah.
1: When you're talking about traveling, you're looking at hotel prices or even times.
0: Mm.
1: So those types of things that you can't just go off of your feelings,
0: mm.
1: you really need to look at the facts, look at the numbers, and see if that plan will actually work for you.
0: Mm-hmm. So it's more about like kind of organizing, calculating what you're going to do.
1: Yes.
0: Okay. All right. How about if you break the bank, which is not something we want to do?
1: You are spending a lot of money. It's something expensive and it breaks the bank. Mm-hmm. It's going to cost you a lot of money to do that.
0: Before we get too excited. So what is he saying?
1: He's saying, let's look at our budget.
0: Mm-hmm.
1: Let's see how much money we have.
0: Yeah.
1: And let's see how much all of this is going to cost.
0: Mm-hmm.
1: We have many things we want to do.
0: Sure.
1: And they all sound wonderful. Mm-hmm. But I don't think we can do all of them.
0: Yeah, that's right.
1: Yeah.
0: So it does feel like let's do the math before we get too excited. So, oh, yeah, let's do it. But it's like, okay, hold on. Let's stop. Breathe a little bit and figure this out.
1: Yeah.
0: Okay.
1: Yeah.
0: Because all of these things, hotels and restaurants, could really add up. And that is our power vocab today. If something adds up,
1: it means that a bunch of small things
0: mm-hmm.
1: accumulate, they gather together
0: yeah.
1: to become a big thing.
0: Mm.
1: So when we're talking about these restaurants and hotels, each single purchase doesn't seem too big.
0: Mm-hmm.
1: Each one is possible, but whenever you try to do them all,
0: mm.
1: that's when the problem happens.
0: Right.
1: It all adds up.
0: Mm-hmm.
1: It becomes a big issue or a big thing to deal with.
0: Yeah. So

0: A lot of times, people say like, "Oh, watch out for that daily coffee that you get." You know, pay like sachanon every day. It starts to add up.
1: Yeah, whenever you a one-time purchase isn't that big at all, but if you do it every day, maybe 2, 3 times a day, that really becomes a very large expense for you.
0: Okay, what does Chloe say?
1: Yeah, a fancy week could easily break the bank, especially during Biennale season.
0: Okay, a fancy week, meaning luxury hotels and all these restaurants, could easily break the bank. Why is something breaking the bank?
1: It is too much money. It is so expensive that even the bank
0: Can't.
1: cannot handle it,
0: Ha.
1: which I feel is kind of an older type of situation. I don't know if banks.
0: I don't think anything would. Well, yeah, things could break the bank, but on a personal level, not really.
1: Yeah, it used to be, I remember, back during like the Great Depression in America, people all went to the bank to take out all their money, and then the bank failed. That type of thing was breaking the bank. Now it's just an expression that means that's gonna take a lot of money that we maybe don't have.
0: Okay. All right. And because this is a particular season, it's the Biennale season. So anytime there is some festival or some event, things get more expensive. Kevin says, I don't want money stress hanging over the trip. It would be nice to just relax and enjoy ourselves instead of thinking about money the whole time. I like this expression, I don't want money stress hanging over the trip. Why would stress hang over the trip?
1: So here, this is an interesting expression where there's some type of mood or some type of atmosphere that is affecting everything. And it's often a bad atmosphere, like a bad piece of news. So there is a constant worry about money the whole time that they're on vacation.
0: Yeah. So everywhere you go, you're in the back of your mind, you're thinking about money.
1: Yeah, it's not the main issue. Everyone's thinking about it, even if they're not talking about it.
0: Yes, it's just lingering.
1: Yeah.
0: So what does Chloe say?
1: Same here. We might need to make trade-offs, comfort versus time.
0: Okay, we've got a lot of things here. Chloe agrees, and she says, we might need to. So the pattern, we might need to, is how much do we need to do that?
1: Yeah, she's a little unsure. So if Chloe says we need to, she definitely feels that there is a necessity to do something. Might need to is saying, I kind of feel this way. This is probably how it's going to be. I'm going to introduce this subject or this idea of something we need to do.
0: Okay, so, but we're not sure.
1: I would say Chloe feels 80%
0: 80%,
1: sure-ish,
0: okay.
1: yeah.
0: And what she says is to make trade-offs, comfort versus time. So we got to keep that all together to understand. Now, when you make a trade-off, like it comes from like trading import, export. Is that right?
1: Yes.
0: Could we say it that way?
1: Right, there
0: Oh.
1: is a trade-off in that regard, but here we're talking about choosing between two things. You have to get rid of or sacrifice one thing in order to receive the other. Here, the trade-off, we say, is between comfort and time. You can have comfort to feel nice and feel comfortable when doing something, or time, you can do something quickly. But you cannot have both. You're going to have to choose one or the other.
0: Okay, very good. So you have to make a trade-off.
1: Yeah.
0: Yeah, sometimes you do. Like you have to sacrifice one thing for another.
1: I think not just with travel, most
0: Yeah,
1: things in life,
0: everything.
1: you can't have everything. You can't work 1 hour a week and be a millionaire.
0: Yeah.
1: You know,
0: Life is a trade-off.
1: sometimes you have to choose money or time. You
0: Okay.
1: can't often have both.
0: Kevin says, a longer stay could mean slower mornings and fewer crowds. Okay. And Chloe?
1: And more chances to explore neighborhoods like Dorso Duro and Cannaregio.
0: Okay. So if they can get more time, they could see more things, they can go slower, which is nice. Let's go ahead and listen to that one more time.
2: Let's do the math before we get too excited. Luxury hotel.

0: Hotels plus restaurants could really add up.
1: Yeah, a fancy week could easily break the bank, especially during Biennale season.
0: I don't want money stress hanging over the trip. It would be nice to just relax and enjoy ourselves instead of thinking about money the whole time.
1: Same here. We might need to make trade-offs, comfort versus time.
0: A longer stay could mean slower mornings and fewer crowds.
1: And more chances to explore neighborhoods like Dorsoduro and Cannaregio.
2: It's time for Power Note. We're on pages 64 and 65. To do the math means to calculate the cost or the facts or the situation and kind of get a feel for what's going on, okay? Can we afford it?
3: Let's do the math first.
2: Okay.
3: Yeah. So this is, maybe you're making a big purchase, a car, a house.
2: Yeah.
3: A high definition television.
2: Oof. Okay.
3: Yeah.
2: Big purchases.
3: Big purchase. Mm-hmm. I think it's often used with purchases that you're going to have to get a loan or maybe have to pay in installments. The Haribo, right? Sometimes you want to make sure, you know.
2: Can we afford it?
3: The monthly payments seem okay, but if all this money is leaving our account every month.
2: Right.
3: This might get really difficult to pay off.
2: Sure, sure. He did the math and realized it wasn't worth it. I think that any time you decide to buy something that's pretty big or you go traveling, any time where you need to spend quite a bit of money, you probably need to do the math.
3: Yeah.
2: Yeah. I wouldn't say we say, oh, let's do the math when it comes to like, oh, I need a T-shirt. You know, let's do the math.
3: Unless you have no money.
2: Oh,
3: right.
2: Okay.
3: So you're doing the math because you really need to watch your budget, right?
2: Yes.
3: So it's usually not going to be with that T-shirt because, I mean, nowadays a T-shirt is fairly cheap. I mean, I there may be some people out there that is a purchase that requires some consideration. But yeah, it's usually larger purchases.
2: Yeah.
3: Yeah.
2: And also, I think this is money left. But it's really hard, Cam. Because
3: like, what are you going to do?
2: Yeah, as a mom and a dad, you want the best for your children.
3: Yeah.
2: It's a dilemma.
3: It's tough out there for a lot of people, for sure.
2: Oh, yeah, for sure. Okay. So, but of course, we don't want to do anything that will break the bank. And that's why we have to do the math.
3: Yeah.
2: Okay. If you make trade-offs, it means you accept losing one thing to gain something else. Why choose that option?
3: We had to make trade-offs so we could afford it.
2: Mm-hmm. So you do want that nice TV. A big size TV, but you're not going to get the famous brand.
3: Yeah, maybe get a less popular, less famous brand so you can get a bigger size.
2: Yes, that's right. They made trade-offs between comfort and price. What does this mean?
3: So if you pay more, you can often get a better, more luxurious option. But it's going to cost more money. If you want to go cheap, you're going to have to suffer through maybe some hard chairs. Sleepless nights.
2: Yeah, that's right.
3: It's not going to be as comfortable, but it'll be cheap.
2: I tell you, everything has a price, doesn't it?
3: It really does.
2: It does.
3: I'm so surprised as an adult how there is no end to how much you can upgrade something.
2: It's endless.
3: Like you can always get a better car. There's always a better car you could buy. Or there are amusement parks that have like VIP service.
2: Yeah.
3: VVIP service. They have these like secret restaurants that only like really.
2: Yeah.
3: It's crazy how much this world, you can always find a more expensive option.
2: Well, I tell you, finding a mattress.
3: Yes.
2: That is a whole world in and of itself.
3: Yeah.
2: It is like, okay, you thought this was good. Oh no, we've got... We've got this line or this brand with organic fiber. I mean, it's just crazy.
3: Yeah.
2: Mm-hmm.
3: Just, I'm going to do the, you know how, just sleep on the floor. Don't.
2: That might be better.
3: That's the trade-off I'll
2: make.
3: That
2: is the trade-off.
3: Yeah.
2: Okay. We might need to means about 70 to 80% we need to. We might need to let some people go this month. oh, we've got to fire, lay off people.
3: Yeah.

0: Yeah, because here, let people go in the context of a company means you gotta lay them off.
1: We might need to pull over until the worst of the storm passes. I think the storm's really bad.
0: Yeah, I can't see. This is
1: We need
0: dangerous.
1: to stop.
0: I have done that before.
1: Oh, yeah.
0: When it's raining so much, you cannot see where you're going. Okay,
1: Yes.
0: all right. Our power vocab today is add up. When something adds up, right? It just can increases gradually. Do check out the definition on page 66 and stop by
1: 오디오어학당.
0: audioeohakdang. Thank you so much for studying with us today, and we hope to see you tomorrow.
1: Yes.
0: Bye-bye.
1: Bye.

0: What was that? That was
1: It
0: when
1: was
0: Michael Jackson
1: Ben.
0: was young, wasn't it?
1: Yeah,
0: Yeah,
1: the song about
0: Ben.
1: a rat, a
0: Yes,
1: friendship with a
0: exactly.
1: rat.
0: The story behind the song was actually quite shocking when I first heard about it. I thought it was just about a boy called Ben, but.
1: No, it's the theme song for a horror film.
0: Is that your favorite Michael Jackson
1: Oh, I
0: song?
1: don't know. There were so many brilliant ones growing up. I was a big fan of everything around Moonwalker when the movie came out. And I remember the biggest thing in my mind, it was that Annie, Are You Okay? I think it was when they were dancing on the tables in the club, and he did that amazing sort of lean forward that everybody thought was impossible. I have to say, I like him as a dancer more than a singer,
0: He
1: as
0: was
1: a
0: a
1: performer.
0: phenomenal dancer, wasn't
1: Yeah,
0: he?
1: singing was great, but his stage presence was something else.
0: I like the song Heal the World. I know a lot of people do as well, because the message,
1: Oh,
0: and it's
1: yes.
0: still relevant today.
1: Oh, absolutely. And I think if you're feeling sad, if you're feeling blue, stick on the Jackson 5's ABC and you feel a lot better.
0: Oh, exactly. 자, 오늘은 이게 무모한 문장입니다. 이 노래가 요즘 역주행하고 있대.
1: Oh, lots of interesting ways to say this. You don't have to literally translate this because there are lots of expressions you can use in terms of things coming back again and becoming popular. Lots of ways.
0: Exactly. And this happens quite a lot in pop culture. Things come back. So if you can think of a song or a trend that has 역주행d, that's a very bad way to use Korean and English together.
1: I like it.
0: But I'm trying not to use the English expression because that is our mission today. 여러분이 생각하는 요즘 역주행한 노래나 트렌드 이런 게 있다 하는 게 있으면 그것도 알려주세요.
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1: I'm terribly sorry. Yes, I have a frog in my throat and it won't come out.
0: That's a great expression. I'm sorry I'm using your
1: Oh,
0: pain to talk
1: no,
0: about an
1: it's fine.
0: expression. But if you have a frog in your throat, you don't literally have that animal, clearly, but it means you sound like you're not quite, you don't have a clear throat, maybe.
1: Yes,
0: You're,
1: because
0: yeah.
1: you're ribbiting, ribbit, ribbit. You're making that croaky sound that a frog makes. Because we
0: Yes.
1: do say frogs and toads croak.
0: Croak. 그렇죠. 개구리가 내는 소리를 croaking이라고 하거든요. 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
0: What does that mean? I don't know that one.
1: I'm a little horse.
0: Oh, Paul, that's not okay. 여러분, feeling like a pony is not an
1: But
0: expression.
1: we do say horse,
0: Yes,
1: HOARSE.
0: I get it. I get it. Yeah, 그래요. 깜짝 놀랐잖아요. 왜냐면은 저도 모르는 표현들이 있단 말이죠.
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1: 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I'm so sorry, everyone. 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
0: A 72-year-old who spent four decades working as a nurse practitioner while raising four kids has fulfilled her lifelong dream by becoming the oldest graduate in her medical school's history and will begin a three-year family medicine residency this July.
1: 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All right, well, those are our headlines this morning. Let's take a closer look at those one by one.
0: The Korea Development Institute has assessed that the soaring global oil prices resulting from disruptions in shipping in the Strait of Hormuz could cause this year's consumer prices to jump by as much as 1.6 percentage points.
1: 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Tell us more.
0: Well, this think tank is telling us that we're going back to levels that we had during the oil shock of the 1970s. And so that means there are indicators of uncertainty and we could be looking at, a big rise in consumer prices. However, that's only a could. Mm. What they've done is they've presented three scenarios that they think could happen. One is where there's a prolonged price hike because of all this, where we have Dubai crude at around $105 per barrel through to this year's end. And in that scenario, yes, inflation could go up by 1.6 percentage points. In a second scenario, slightly better, if we have oil at $91 per barrel, will be going up by about 1.2 percentage points. And I think the best case situation is where we have an easing and prices stabilize quickly below $90. In that case, we won't be looking at such a big rise in consumer prices in inflation.
1: 그러니까 KDI가 분석했을 때 지금 현재 중동 호르무즈 해협 상황으로 인해서 물가 상승률이 적게는 1.2%포인트 상승하고 그다음에 많게는 1.6%포인트 높아질 수 있다 이렇게 내다보고 있네요. Alright, let's have a look at assessing.
0: When we assess something, we're examining it and we're looking at what it's going to do or how good it is. We are evaluating it or judging it, I guess you could say.
1: That's what an assessment is, right?
0: Yes, exactly. So everybody goes through assessments at various points in their life. You have assessments at school. You have work assessments. Sue is assessing me right now.
1: Am I?
0: Is he explaining this correctly or not?
1: I think I'm being assessed by you.
0: Always.
1: Assess. A-S-S-E-S-S. 평가하다. 그래서 우리가 평가, assessment라는 단어는 이미 알고 있죠. 지금 이 assess가 동사 형태고. What about buy as much as something?
0: Yeah, when we're talking about amounts, we say it's going to be up to this amount. But by using the term as much, it gives the nuance that we're saying actually this could be quite a lot, or we're trying to emphasize the amount that it could actually be. It could be less, but it could be as much as this.
1: 자, 뒷부분 as much as가 많게는, 그 다음에 앞에 있는 by는 이 만큼이나가
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1: 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By as much as 1.6 percentage points. 많게는 1.6% point 만큼이다. 이렇게 네. 뛸 수 있다. So if you didn't have the buy in there, then it might be consumer prices might jump to as much as and then a different sum.
0: Oh, yes.
1: Because we're talking about how much something is jumping, not to what it's jumping.
0: Oh, yes, exactly, yes.
1: Very different figure you'll have there. 자, 그래서 jump to라고 하면은 이제 최종 수치를 얘기해야 될 것이고 jump by 그러면 얼마만큼 뛴다가 되겠습니다. 다시 읽어볼게요. The Korea Development Institute has assessed that the soaring global oil prices resulting from disruptions in shipping in the Strait of Hormuz could cause this year's consumer prices to jump by as much as 1.6 percentage points. Let's move on to the second headline.
0: Jeju Island will extend its summer beach season to a record-breaking 75 days, opening all 12 beaches from June 24th through September 6th to accommodate increased demand from tourists and residents.
1: 제주특별자치도는 관광객 및 주민들의 물놀이 수요 증가에 발맞춰 올해 도내 12개 해수욕장 개장 기간을 6월 24일부터 9월 6일까지 역대 최장 기간인 75일로 확대합니다.
0: Yes, more hot weather means more days at the beach, and it's six more days than last year. Generally, the operating hours are going to be similar, 10 a.m. to 5 p.m. However, there will be four beaches that are going to operate until a little bit later, in the middle of summer, July 15th to August 15th. Samyang Black Sand Beach and Oljong Beach are going to go to 8 p.m. Ihoteu Beach and Hyopje Beach are going to open till 9 p.m. So you can enjoy the sun, enjoy the sunset on the beach. The thing I really like is they're going to be encouraging plogging. And
1: yes.
0: plogging is jogging plus picking up litter.
1: Exactly. 이렇게 달리기 하면서 쓰레기 줍는 요 플로깅도 함께 할 것을 권장하면서 여러 가지 캠페인이 펼쳐지고 있는데요. 아무래도 이제 여름이 더 길어지고 날씨도 덥고 그러다 보니까 해수욕장 개장 기간도 이렇게 확대가 됐습니다. 표현 볼게요. To extend its summer beach season.
0: Well, if we extend something, we're making it longer. And here, when we talk about a season, it's going to be a period of time. Mm. And usually when we talk about seasons, like with the four seasons we have in Korea, it's a regular thing. It happens every year or every month or whatever it is. We have a theater season, for example, where one theater will announce its spring season, all the shows that will run through from March, say, through till June.
1: Yeah.
0: And here we talk about the summer beach season. Well, that's the regular session when the beach will be open during the hot weather.
1: The summer beach season이 해수욕장 개장 기간을 여기서는 말하고 있다고 봐야겠고요. 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Now, if you say you're expanding, 그러면은 더 넓어지는 거고요.
0: Yes.
1: Extending은 길어지는 겁니다.
0: Yes. For me, the image in my head is children extend as they grow older. They get taller.
1: Yeah.
0: I expand as I get older. I get fatter.
1: Me too. 자, 다음으로 accommodate.
0: This is a really interesting word because we think of accommodation as in rooms for people. So to accommodate someone can literally be to make room for them. However, it can be to adjust for them or to adapt for them, to change what we're doing to suit whoever we're talking about. So in this case, we have more demand from tourists. So we're trying to suit that. We're adapting to an increased demand.
1: Accommodate가 수용한다라는 의미가 있는데 여기서는 이 좀 길어진 여름 이런 기후 이런 날씨에 발맞춰서 했다 네. 이렇게 하면 되겠죠. 그게 바로 accommodate가 되겠습니다. 자 다시 읽어볼게요. Jeju Island will extend its summer beach season to a record-breaking 75 days, opening all 12 beaches from June 24th through September 6th to accommodate increased demand from tourists and residents. All right, well, that's it for the first two headlines. Let's take a break. 박미라 님이요. 비 오는 날 딱 맞는 중저음 멋진 목소리예요.

0: 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To undermine something.
1: Yes, if we undermine something, we try to weaken it. We try to make it worse. We try to cause problems for it, often without being obvious about it. A similar word would be sabotage. Undermine is not a good word. If your colleague is undermining you, that's a serious accusation. You'd probably
0: Yeah,
1: take it up with human resources.
0: absolutely.
1: So whatever is undermining the other thing, it's doing something quite bad to that person, designed to have a negative effect.
0: To undermine은 뭔가를 약화시킨다라는 의미가 될 수도 있고요. 다른 사람이 하고자 하는 것을 못하게끔 좀 저지하는 느낌도 있는 거죠. 지금 이란 전쟁이 이 걸프 국가들의 관광 산업이나 이런 쪽에 어떤 기대감 그런 것들을 다 꺾고 있다는 얘기로 볼수 있겠고요. What about to leap forward as something?
1: We're back to frogs again, but not my
0: Yes.
1: throat. When we talk about leaping forward, well, we're moving, and we're moving a great distance in a short amount of time. So whenever we talk about somebody leaping forward, or some country leaping forward, some company leaping forward, they're making a big improvement, a big advance, they're getting better, in a large way and very quickly.
0: 그래요. 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An analysis finds the Iran war is severely undermining Gulf states' post-oil strategies to reduce reliance on oil and leap forward as global financial hubs and tourist cities. Let's move on to the next headline.
1: A new study suggests that briefly contracting abdominal muscles acts as a pump to drive cerebrospinal fluid flow, helping flush waste from the brain and potentially preventing neurodegenerative diseases.
0: 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So before we explain this news, I think our listeners can all do this right now. Try and contract your abdominal muscles.
1: Yep, doing that right now.
0: Okay, and please do explain.
1: Can I
0: Breathe.
1: relax them?
0: Yes.
1: Okay. Ooh, actually, you don't have to do them that much.
0: Okay.
1: What they're talking about is actually just a little contraction. So, for example, before you start walking, you're bracing your body and you contract your abdominal muscles, or when you're just about to get up, just about to stand up. And again, these little actions, these little contractions, they transmit pressure through the spinal veins up into the brain, and they help get things moving. It's like a hydraulic system pushing that blood upwards, and it can flush everything out and make things flow better. And I guess if you're in your 20s, you're not going to worry because you're very active and doing lots of things. But for Sue and I, as we get older, thinking about moving and using our muscles, and especially these abdominal muscles, are actually going to be really good for us, not just physically, but also for our brain health. When it comes to neurodegenerative diseases, we can help prevent that just a little bit.
0: Abdominal muscles가 복근이에요. 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
1: No, you'd see it in magazines and you
0: 그래.
1: see it in chat. I mean the other phrase you'll hear used a lot for those who are very fit is a six pack.
0: What is a six pack?
1: A six pack is when your abdominal muscles are very defined. You have a flat stomach and you have six bulges, like you have six soft drink cans in a pack. So
0: I
1: they make a
0: wasn't
1: six
0: actually
1: pack.
0: asking what it was. I do know what it
1: Oh,
0: is.
1: sorry.
0: I've never seen one on my stomach before.
1: Sorry, I
0: That's
1: didn't
0: okay.
1: realize you were trying to undermine me.
0: 자, 그래요. 그래서 six-pack은 여러분 아시죠? 복근 이게 탁탁 그 마치 여섯 개의 칸이 있는 crate, beer crate처럼 생겼다 해가지고 six-pack인데 지금 몇 번

0: 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Contracting은 뭘까요?
1: Yes, well, if we contract a muscle, we're tightening it, and then we can relax the muscle. So if
0: Right.
1: you've ever been to the gym and had a trainer, they would have talked about your muscles contracting and relaxing. If you've been to the doctor, you may have heard these terms before. It's different to the noun contract, or when we make a contract, but we pronounce that differently, and that's a different meaning altogether. When we say contract, it means to tighten, to make smaller.
0: 수축한다는 뜻이에요. 자, 그래서 복근에 힘을 딱 주라는 얘기입니다. 그 행동이 오래 할 필요 없고요. 잠시 동안 이렇게 수축을 하는 요 행동만, 동작만 해도 뇌척수에게 흐름을 일으킨다. 그래서 뇌 속에 노폐물을 씻어내는, 그리고 일시적으로는 또 퇴행성 질환을 예방할 수 있는 그런 효과도 있다고 하니까요. 언제든지 할수 있잖아요. 이거는 뭐
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1: Well, we all flush every day. If we use the toilet,
0: Yep.
1: 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So we use this term flush, meaning to clean something out through force, through pushing something through it. I think it's usually going to be a liquid. So if you think of when you have a blocked sink, for example, you'd need to flush the blockage out. You need to push the blockage through so the water will run through again. In this case, we're flushing out waste from the brain.
0: 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A new study suggests that briefly contracting abdominal muscles acts as a pump to drive cerebrospinal fluid flow, helping flush waste from the brain and potentially preventing neurodegenerative diseases. Now let's move on to our final headline.
1: A 72-year-old who spent 4 decades working as a nurse practitioner while raising 4 kids has fulfilled her lifelong dream by becoming the oldest graduate in her medical school's history and will begin a 3-year family medicine residency this July.
0: 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One thing I want to add
1: Yes.
0: regarding this story is the translation of The Doctor of Medicine, MD 학위를 얻었다라고 이제 영어 기사에 다 나와 있고요. 그거에 대해서 이제 우리말 기사에는 일제히 다 이제 의학 박사라고 나와 있어서 사실 제가 이 부분이 조금 확실치는 않습니다만 이제 더잘 아시는 분들이 계시면은 알려주시면 좋을 것 같아요. 왜냐면 제가 알기로는 이제 MD라는 게 나라에 따라서 문화에 따라서 의학 학사의 의미가 있는 경우가 많이 있는 걸로 알고는 있습니다만, 또 미국에서는 또 박사 학위가 되기도 한대요. 근데 사실 이제 어느 학위인지보다 제일 중요한 거는 70대에 의사가 됐다는 얘기입니다.
1: Yes,
0: 네.
1: but it should be said she didn't suddenly become a doctor. She's been a nurse practitioner, so she's a very skilled medical worker, but decided that she was going to dive into her retirement funds and go to the Caribbean, which is a very nice place to study, I think. She's become her medical school's oldest ever graduate at 72, and so she's going to go off to West Michigan in July to be at the Trinity Health Medical Center, where she'll do a family residency program. It sounds like she's having a whale of a time. She's doing really well. There may have been concerns whether she'd be able to get on with the younger students, but they bonded over doing yoga together and all sorts of things. And it seems like this has given her a new lease of life. Her teachers have encouraged her. They said this shouldn't be a trophy. Go out, practice medicine.
0: Exactly. She always wanted to be a doctor, as you said, her whole life, and yet she didn't have the time. I guess life, parenthood, motherhood, it does put a bit of a damper on your personal dreams.
1: Absolutely,
0: And
1: yes.
0: after 2 kids, she said she thought, okay, in my 40s.

0: think I'll go to medical school. And then she had two more kids, and so it took a while. One of her kids is actually a weather forecaster, apparently,
1: Oh,
0: at one of
1: wow.
0: the American TV networks. So I'm sure she's very proud of her mother right now. And it was a couple of years ago, in 2020, that her husband narrowly survived a brain hemorrhage. And
1: Yes.
0: that's when she thought, okay, I've always had that dream of becoming a doctor. I think I should start studying. And so she did. 4 years ago, she started studying at the age of 69.
1: Yes.
0: Is that 4 years ago?
1: Well, that would be
0: Oh,
1: 3 years ago.
0: no, because she's going to turn 73 next month.
1: Oh, that would be okay. Yes, that
0: 그래요.
1: works out.
0: 이제 다음 달에 레지던트 시작하는데, 또 마침 다음 달이 생일 있는 달인데 73세가 된대요. 그래서 이렇게 의사, 가정의학과 의사가 됐습니다. 됐다고 하는 게 맞죠? 네. All right. So she's graduated from medical school and she's going to start her residency soon. Let's have a look at being a nurse practitioner. She was this for 40 years.
1: Yes. Now, there are different kinds of nurses. If you're a registered nurse, well, that means you're qualified to be a nurse in a hospital or a clinic and do all those duties. If you're a nurse practitioner, you're one step higher up in terms of what you're allowed to do. They're a bit like a doctor, is that they can do diagnosis, they can do certain physical exams. There are things that they do not do that doctors do, but basically they're a step up from your average nurse in that they're able to take a little bit more control and be a

0: set to her. 자, 40년 동안 상급 실무 간호사급이라고 할까요? Nurse practitioner였습니다. And it was her lifelong dream to one day become a doctor.
1: Yes, if we have a dream, it's, well, we can literally have a dream, is that, you know, I dreamt I was a monster eating birthday cake yesterday. But
0: Okay.
1: in this case, when we talk about a dream, it's a wish for the future. It's a hope. It's what we want to do or what we want to become. And a lifelong dream is one that we've had since we were very young, and we continue to have it up until this point.
0: Exactly. A lifelong dream. 평생의 꿈. Lifelong is one word.
1: 예스.
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1: Yes, I think it's absolutely brilliant. Some people want to retire in their 70s, others want to keep working, and I think
0: 그쵸.
1: if you're capable and you want to, then good luck to you.
0: 좋습니다. All right. Well, let me read this one more time. A 72.

0: Right, it's time to look at today's main expressions. Let's start off with by as much as.
1: Yes, we talk about something increasing or decreasing by as much as this figure. So it's a way of saying it will be up to and including this amount. And it's a way of often sort of pushing, emphasizing that it could be this much. Might not be, but it could be.
0: 많게는 얼마만큼이나 by as much as 예를 들자면은 이제 청소년기 아이들이 키가 쑥쑥 크잖아요. 그래서 이렇게 얘기할 수 있죠. I think your kid could grow by as much as 30 centimeters this year. Is that not possible?
1: So
0: 너무 갔나요?
1: I think we should go back to biology classes.
0: 10
1: Yeah,
0: centimeters?
1: 10 is more
0: Okay,
1: realistic.
0: not 30.
1: How tall are your kids?
0: Well, you see, I went the other way because I'm so short. I've never experienced anything like that. But
1: Okay.
0: anyway, 그만큼이 by고요. 그다음에 최대 as much as.
1: 네.
0: 예문 주세요.
1: The temperature could go up by as much as 10 degrees over the next couple of weeks.
0: 앞으로 몇주 동안 기온이 많게는 한 지금보다 10도 이상은 오를 수 있습니다. 자, 그래서 얼마만큼 by 근데 최대 by as much as 10 degrees. 자, 다음 표현은 accommodate.
1: If we accommodate someone or some group or something, then we adjust ourselves for them. We adapt to them. We make some changes so that we can fit them in or make things work for them.
0: Exactly. 수용한다라는 의미가 있죠? 예문 보겠습니다.
1: I know the restaurant is full this evening, but is there any way we could accommodate this lovely couple? It's their wedding anniversary today.
0: Who would be saying this?
1: Me, the manager
0: The manager,
1: at
0: okay.
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2: Yes, to leap forward meaning to improve, to get better, to go further than you had before.
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2: To flush is to wash out, to push out. We use it a lot with the pipes in our houses when we talk about the bathroom, the toilet, the kitchen sink. At one point or another, we'll have to flush the pipes.
0: 물로 씻어내다. 예문 볼게요.
2: Sue, good news. I've managed to flush the kitchen sink pipe out. It won't overflow again.
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2: Yeah, but please stop putting banana peels down there.
0: Oh, was that the problem? I thought
2: Yes.
0: you're supposed to put banana peels down the
2: No,
0: sink pipe.
2: Sue.
0: Nope. 자, 마지막으로 lifelong dream.
2: If you have a lifelong dream, it's something you've wanted to do or something you've wanted to be ever since you were young, and you still would like to fulfill that wish.
0: 평생의 꿈, a lifelong dream. 예문 볼게요.
2: It has been my lifelong dream to visit the Galapagos Islands. I don't know if it will ever come true, though.
0: 네. 갈라파고스
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0: 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This song is going backwards.
2: Ooh, okay. This doesn't quite work. I think this is to do with retro and about coming back in fashion, for example. But we can't really say this song is going backwards. We can say it's back in the charts. It's back on the radio, but backwards doesn't quite. And rather than backwards, we can say back on the charts or going back up the charts. Very good.
0: 그래요. 자, back up the charts. 자, 그리고 손영미님. This song is having a second life on the charts.
2: Now, this is a very nice expression. Yes, to have a second life, meaning to get a second chance, to go back on the charts again. Another good, different way of saying it.
0: 그래요. It's having a second life. 제2의 인생, 전성기 그런 얘기를 하시는 것 같아요. 이해가 됩니다.
2: 어, yeah, we use
0: 표현.
2: this a lot for things that have come back in fashion.
0: Okay. 자, 오서하님은요. This song is blowing up again years later.
2: Boom. This is another great expression because if something blows up, it becomes popular very quickly. You wouldn't have heard this and you wouldn't have understood it 20 years ago, but this is popular slang these days, so yeah, it
0: Okay.
2: works very well.
0: 좋아요. 그대로 가면 되겠고, 유순석님은요. This song is blossoming again.
2: Oh, this is an interesting one. I know what you mean by this, but it's not an expression we use for this meaning. Talking about somebody blossoming, something blossoming, sure, but we don't use it for something becoming popular so much. It's more about improvement, getting better.
0: 꽃 피우는 거죠. blossoming. 그래서 이 노래가 다시 꽃 피우고 있어라는 말은 평상시에 하는 얘기는 아니기 때문에 조금 어색하게 들리긴 해요.
2: However, if you put popularity in there, the popularity of this song is blossoming again. The popularity can blossom.
0: That would work. 네. 그러면은 주어를 this song 말고 the popularity of this song
2: 네.
0: is blossoming again 하면은 되겠네요.
2: 네.
0: 네, 좋아요. 오정모님은 The charts just got haunted by this old hit again.
2: I take it you don't like this song. This is an interesting expression. I've not heard it used.

0: in this way, but I understand it. However, if you're haunted by something, there's a suggestion that it's coming back to get you. So it could be a song that you're not keen on, that you don't like. But if you want to use it in that negative way, very good.
1: 이 haunt, haunt가 동사로 쓰였을 때는 어떤 기억 때문에 내가 시달린다는 느낌이 있거든요. 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
0: It's the ghost coming
1: 그
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0: 네.
1: 자, 그리고 1704님. The song is making a comeback.
0: Yes, to make a comeback is very good. I would say this song is
1: Yeah.
0: making a comeback would be a little more natural, but excellent.
1: 좋아요. 자, 그리고 김다정님. The songs from back in the day are hitting again.
0: Oh, very nice. I love Back in the Day. I think that's great. Are hitting again. What are they hitting?
1: Hitting the charts
0: Yeah,
1: again.
0: hitting the charts again, I think, would work. The problem is, we don't know what they're hitting. It doesn't quite work unless we specify. So hitting the charts, hitting the radio stations are hitting.
1: So please, please go
0: No,
1: on.
0: you go ahead.
1: No, I was gonna say, or you could say they are a hit.
0: Oh, absolutely. If we're using it in the noun form, the songs from back in the day are a hit again would work as well.
1: 네. 히트 치다. 로는 그냥 히팅은 안 돼요. 히트 뒤에 목적어가 나와야 뭐를 치는지가 나오거든요. 근데 히트 그냥 유행 인기라는 의미의 히트를 얘기할 때는 be a hit라는 표현이 있으니까
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1: the songs from back in the day are a hit again 이렇게 하면 될것 같습니다. Alright, just a few more. 5979님, the song is trending again, defying time.
0: Oh, excellent. Very nice.
1: 아주 좋네요. 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
0: Oh, just like Second Life, this works
1: Wow.
0: as well,
1: Yeah.
0: yes.
1: 박재현님은 This song is resurrected again.
0: Again, like Haunting, it suggests that maybe you're not such a big fan. It's like the skeleton of the
1: 부활했다라는
0: song coming back.
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0: Oh, lots of good ones today. I think I'm going to go for Yusunsok님 with the popularity of this song is blossoming again. I like the use of the word blossoming.
1: 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Paul, what would you say?
0: Well, I'm surprised no one said back in fashion,
1: Okay,
0: but I didn't
1: yeah.
0: use it because I thought someone would. I've gone for this song is top of the hit parade again.
1: This song is top of the hit parade again.
0: Yes, it's an old-fashioned way of saying the charts. I have another one.
1: Okay.
0: All the new kids are singing this oldie.
1: That's a good one. All the new kids are singing this oldie.
0: Yes.
1: Yep, great.
0: What about you,
1: I
0: Sue?
1: went with this song has made a comeback.
0: Oh, yes.
1: It's very plain, but straight to the point.
0: I think the problem is that when we use the term comeback in Korea, it gets confusing because these days you look at K-pop groups and a comeback is after 3 months.
1: Oh,
0: Whereas people
1: right.
0: our age, when we think of a comeback, we think of after 5 or 10 years.
1: 그래요. 저는 그래서 This song has made a comeback 라고 써봤습니다. Okay, well, that's it for the first hour. We will be coming back in hour two. This song is Sara Bareilles' Love Song.

0: Welcome back. This is part two of Morning Special on EBS FM on Tuesday, the 12th of May. I'm your host, Che Soo-jin, and we have Paul Matthews in the studio. In the second hour, we're going to read the New York Times together, and today it's all about the other Bennett sister. 오늘은 제인 오스틴의 유명한 소설 오만과 편견에서 주인공 베넷 집안의 셋째 딸을 주인공으로 한 드라마 이야기 들어보도록 하겠습니다. 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
1: Which of the following was not written by a female novelist? Number one, Jane Eyre. Number two, Oliver Twist. Number three, Frankenstein.
0: 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Number one, Jane Eyre. Number two, Oliver Twist. Or is it number three, Frankenstein? 자, 지금 바로 짧은 문자 50원, 긴 문자 100원에 샵1045와 반디와 유튜브로 보내주시면 되겠습니다. Right, I presume you've read all three books? They're all classics.
1: I haven't read Oliver Twist.
0: Oh, you haven't?
1: No, okay. I've read the other two, but no, to be honest, I've seen a lot of Dickens adaptations, but that's it. Not really read them.
0: Do you just like female authors more than male authors? Is that what it is?
1: Well, I have to say that these days there's a lot more female authors than there are male authors. If you look at the charts...
0: Yes, one of these books was actually written under, I think, a pseudonym or just a different pen name.
1: But I think it's also because the consumers of books nowadays, maybe, I don't know about Korea, but certainly around the world,